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Can you attach this to a still alarm at fire station 70 for a 42-year-old female? Weak and dizzy. 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Metro from engine 70, not at this time, we'll recontact. 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It's going to be incident 1558, 1558.

98 Rubbish Fire, westbound 210 at McClay. Rescue 84. Rescue 84, sick person 207.

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1: 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Engine 70, traffic 87 Tampa, cross of Business Center Drive.

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1: 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Rescue 84, you've been added with Engine 88, fall 16839 Bajio Road.

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1: Metro from Brush Patrol 28, northbound 405, right before the 101. We're still alarm, motorcycle down.
2: 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Should we show you on scene?
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2: 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Corrected address is going to be 10336.

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0: 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Additionally, a blocked intersection. If I can get PD for a tow.
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0: 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We found our patient. We're at 8636 Aqueduct Avenue. Let's upgrade this to ALS and get LAPD involved also. We got a non-clothed woman running around the street that's aggressive.
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0: 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We don't find a patient with a bag over their head. 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

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A60, roger. 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It's a large park. Do you know if it's on the north end, south end, near the tennis courts? Last unit, ID only. 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

0: 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Hotel 74, go. Can you show us en route to the Getty Fire, MDC not taking?
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1: 28.
0: Yeah, Metro, engine 28. Can you let CHP know they got a stalled vehicle with occupants out in the carpool lane northbound 405 between Sherman and Victory?
1: Roger. Stalled vehicle northbound 405 between Sherman Way and Victory. People out in the street. Correction, people out in the street.

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Engine 273 Rescue 100 to the fall, 18320.

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0: 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No one at this address called 911. Do you have a better address for a callback? 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

0: 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You can downgrade LAPD's backup response. 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We're going to need their assistance with the 5150.
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